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1: Die besten Sommerhits. 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
3: When you were here before, I couldn't look you in the eye. 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

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She a good girl from a good town. But she only wanna party when the crook's out.

0: 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So klingt Radio.
1: 11:10.
2: Oh, really? Because that exact thing happened to me. I went to this birthday party this once, and this guy came up to me. He was just talking.
3: Ooh.